No race, just peace, pure grace in a frozen space. Every drop, every fall, got a story to tell about magic moments that we know so well. From the top of the world to the palm of your hand, every snowflake lands where it understands.

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Whoa.

0: Весь город на одной волне. Радиопортал 103.1 FM.
1: Pussy for me, shawty. Drop it down low. 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Yeah, it's a party, got you, it's got drove. Hands in the air, don't move, now go. Pussy for me, shawty. Drop it down.

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Yeah, it's a party, got juice, got drunk.